our Summit New World here on Triple J. Those guys on tour right now. It's Frankie here with you. You're listening to Triple J Weekends. Hope you're having a great Sunday. Coming up, we've got one from Ray, throwback to 2022, the one that kind of made it all happen for her.

Okay, shout out to the Lost Boys out there. That one was from Phoebe Bridges, the new song. It's Frankie here with you. You're listening to Weekends on Triple J. Eelin before from Victoria was letting us know about one of her flying pet peeves, which was people watching videos, reels on the phone with no headphones, no speaker. You know, I mean, of course, that would be crazy if there was a speaker, no headphones in, just like playing loud and raw on.

0: sexy girl. 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Too high profile to access. I ain't even got a fact check. All I'm wearing is Wells Bonner. 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Matter of fact, let's stay platonic.
1: I just fucked, ain't that ironic? 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Either way, I'ma want some head. 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You ain't did nothing, I don't know. It's cool, baby, I'm too high pro. I'm Baby Keem, I want.

0: possess me, girl.
1: I mean, you know what upset me, girl.
0: Was like that when you met me, girl.
1: Cause he'll put you in princess shoes.
0: Elevate your respect, you too.
1: Here's 10K, I'm in a sexy mood.
0: Don't let the homies touch you, move.
1: Yeah, niggas.

0: keeping focused. Starship, is that a foreign? She's organic, skin is glowing, my heart is going.
1: Like, wow.
0: Split personality, two phones, two emotions.
1: Like, how?
0: Girl, you get the notion.
1: Aroused.
0: It's not hard to notice.
1: Yeah, yeah.
0: That's a deep, deep, deep, deep, deep ocean.

The by Billie Eilish, featuring Drifting Clouds as well. You can catch that on the Triple J website, YouTube app, and socials. It's all up now, but we're going to be hearing it in a few songs' time. Right now, Wind Waker, Click, featuring Rin Rin.

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That is Selv with Run Boy Run here on Triple J Weekends with Phil Fresh. Before that, Mark Ronson featuring Kevin Parker with Daffodils. And then my boy Solly Fair Dinkum also features Breakfast Road, Church, and Zion.

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That's right. This gorgeous and very, very talented Wanin Tilyagwa woman took the stage at the Triple J 50 last year in November in Nipaluna, Hobart at the Odeon. And I'm so excited to be hitting play on this, celebrating tracks new.

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0: to shame anyone in that regard, but I do think there is an issue with the sort of dynamic that it presents people, and how boys and men who are susceptible to that, and women as well, feel as though they need to play out those gendered sort of stereotypes and narratives in their everyday lives, and it's incredibly damaging. I mean, I get comments all the time saying, oh, you're so lucky, you killed it, like, you're the king of the world. And I think part of my role as an advocate and, you know, a survivor of child sexual abuse who speaks out and sort of, I hope I use my platform to change mindsets, but that is something I speak on regularly because I know how damaging it is, and I know that it stifles young boys in feeling as though they can't speak out when something bad's happened.
1: 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And if that chat brought up anything, please, Lifeline is available on 13, 11, 14. And you can find the rest of that whole episode wherever you get your podcasts. It's an incredible listen. He is an absolutely incredible person. So highly, highly recommend. And that's it for The Hookup tonight. Like always, you can find us on our Instagram at Triple J The Hookup, or on YouTube or on Spotify, the Triple J app. And I'll catch you next Sunday.

Get away from me, I think I'll love you too soon there. Julia Jacklin. And this is Ben Hunter. It's Late Nights on Triple J. Hope you're keeping well, wrapping up the week the right way, back in the hot seat, ready to spin tunes all through the night. I've got a bunch of exciting stuff coming up later on. I also want to chat. I had my sister in town this weekend. And look, love my sister, love hanging out with my sister, love hanging out with, got to know her new boyfie. That was really nice. But there's some advice on how I could really sort of made the weekend something special. I felt like I was lacking a little bit. So I'll be turning to you on 043 975 7555 for some advice, but also send through if you've got any song requests, anything you'd like to hear, or just let me know what you're up to. Love to hear from the TJ Massive. That stands for Triple J Massive. Speaking of Massive, I've got Divers coming up later on.

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1: 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If I shall die before I wake, I pray the Lord my soul.

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1: Everything's changing. 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The whole building looks different. 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
2: It's fine. Yeah. 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
2: 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We are together once again, Monday, 13th of July. 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